0: picture alone. You said she's scared of me? I mean, I don't see what she sees, but maybe it's 'cause I'm wearing your cologne.
1: Let's go.

0: 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We're bound to break and my hands are tied.
1: Ah, que sua tarde é mais que demais!

0: Nostalgia! Nostalgia!
1: You can't touch this. You can't touch this.